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Ongoing works Edwardstown on South Road, Port Adelaide Grand Trunkway near Eastern Parade and New Haven Road 40 both ways. And just be sure to check your speed. Clayson Road, Salisbury East and John Rice Avenue, Elizabeth South. See any dramas or delays, call the traffic hotline direct 1300 595 937. That's the latest traffic on Smith FM Adelaide.

0: It's the More Music Breakfast Show for your Friday, playing more music and less talk as we head towards a weekend. Mother's Day this weekend too. Have you got Mum a gift yet? Or you might be remembering Mum. I know it's different and can be a tough weekend thinking of you. News is next. 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
1: Adelaide's traffic on Smooth.
2: Got a crash at the moment, Melrose Park on Winston Avenue near Ayres Avenue. Works continuing, Plimpton Marion Road speeds at 40 both ways. Seven Paradise on Gorge Road. Somerton Park Brighton Road near Elgar Road. Outbound Dry Creek Cabin Road near Churchill Road North. And a couple of speed traps to John Rice Avenue, Elizabeth South and the Salisbury Highway, Wingfield. See any dramas or delays, call the traffic hotline direct 1300 595 937. That's the latest traffic on Smith FM Adelaide.
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3: Good morning, I'm Maham Kashani. Criminal charges have been laid against an Australian woman with links to ISIS. New South Wales Counter-Terrorism Police have charged the 32-year-old with being a member of a terrorist group and entering a declared conflict zone. She was among a group of 13 women and children who returned to Australia last night after leaving a Syrian refugee camp almost 2 weeks ago. Two other women who arrived in Melbourne are also expected to be charged. Mourners have gathered across the country to honour a 5-year-old girl murdered last month. Thousands attended the vigils overnight, wearing her favourite colour pink and lighting a candle in her memory. The ongoing Queensland rail industrial dispute is no closer to resolution. Both sides have agreed to go back to the negotiating table for better pay and conditions after a marathon mediation session at the Fair Work Commission ended in a stalemate yesterday. The rail has seen about 300 passenger services cut from the Brisbane weekday schedule this week. And the Cook government has unveiled a big spending budget focused on housing, health and cost of living relief. Every West Australian with a driver's licence will get a $100 handout to help with soaring fuel costs, but the electricity subsidy won't be revived.
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3: Updating sport. Fremantle has stunned the Hawks with a 15-point win after mounting a late comeback in their Round 9 clash last night. The Dockers were trailing by 22 points when they fought back in the fourth term to claim the win. In Friday night footy, the Blues take on the Lions and the Bulldogs face the Power. And Aussie tennis star Alexi Popperin is through to the second round of the Italian Open. He got there with a straight sets win over Matteo Berrettini, while Maya Joint lost her match to Linda Noskova.
1: Smooth weather.
3: Cloudy with a possible shower, 17 the top. A few showers tomorrow, 19. Possible showers Saturday, overcast Sunday. And that's the latest on Smooth.
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0: Feeling good on Smooth, playing more music and less talk for breakfast. Gloria Gaynor, I Will Survive. Kelly Golding here for Friday. Hope you're having a nice start to the morning. Footy's back tonight, Port Adelaide playing the Bulldogs, and we've got the Crows playing Richmond on Sunday. Heading for a top of 19 in Adelaide today. We'll check those roads. Then Queen next here at Smooth for the school run.
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2: Got a crash at the moment for that drive into work. Melrose Park on Winston Avenue near Ayres Avenue. Ongoing works, Plimpton, Marion Road, 40 both ways. Same in Paradise on Gorge Road. Somerton Park, Brighton Road near Elgar Road. West Lakes Boulevard near Bartley Terrace. Outbound Dry Creek Cavern Road near Churchill Road North. And Unley on Greenhill Road near King William Road. Check your speed, Victoria Road, Largs Bay. See any dramas or delays, call the traffic hotline direct 1300 595 937. That's the latest traffic on Smith FM Adelaide.

0: It's your Feel Good Friday on Smooth FM, playing more music and less talk for breakfast. What a great song to lead into a weekend, Bev. Tonight as well, 7 o'clock, Smooth's Old School Disco. 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News is next.
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2: Adelaide's traffic on Smooth.
3: For that drive into work, residual delays after a crash in Melrose Park on Winston Avenue near Ayres Avenue. Ongoing works, Plimpton Marion Road speeds at 40 both ways. Salmon Paradise on Gorge Road. Outbound Unley Greenhill Road near King William Road. 60 both ways in Sturt on Marion Road near Sturt Road. And a couple of speed traps to Port Road, Alberton and the Groveway, Golden Grove. See any dramas or delays, call the traffic hotline direct 1300 595 937. That's the latest traffic on Smith FM Adelaide.
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4: Good morning, I'm Maham Kashani. Two women with links to Islamic State who've returned to Australia have now been charged with crimes against humanity. The pair was arrested at Melbourne Airport last night after arriving from Syria. A third woman has been charged with terror offences in Sydney, the trio to face court today. Crowds have gathered across the country to commemorate Kumanjayi Little Baby. Those who took part were urged to wear pink and light a candle. The federal government is set to announce a further $3.8 billion for Melbourne Suburban Rail Loop, which is one of the most expensive projects in Victoria's history. The first phase of the loop will see a 26-kilometre underground rail line run through Melbourne's eastern and southeastern suburbs and is expected to cost around $34.5 billion. The US president claims a war with Iran will be over very quickly. Tehran is reviewing a peace plan from the US and will convey its response soon via Pakistani mediators. And renowned British naturalist Sir David Attenborough has had a new species of wasp named after him by London's Natural History Museum to mark his 100th birthday.
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4: Updating sport. Hawks coach Sam Mitchell concedes the Dockers were too good for his side in last night's Round 9 clash in Perth, Fremantle winning by 15 points after mounting a comeback in the fourth term.
6: I think at one stage it was inside 50s with 2 to 20 for the last quarter. So we couldn't find any way to get any field position and just get the ball into our front half. So, you know, we got taught a bit of a lesson late. So we've talked a lot this year about being ready to play and win against the best sides. And we proved tonight that we're not quite there.
4: In Friday night footy, the Lions host the Blues at the Gabba and the Power takes on the Bulldogs in Adelaide. And the Super Netball kicks off tonight, the West Coast Fever to face off against the Adelaide Thunderbirds.
2: Smooth weather.
4: Cloudy with a possible shower, 17 the top. A few showers tomorrow, 19. Possible showers Saturday, overcast Sunday. And that's the latest on Smooth.
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0: Feeling good on Smooth Madonna, playing more music and less talk. Great karaoke song, that. Have you done that before? Have not done it in a very long time. You might have been doing it just then in the car, singing on the way to work, always fun. We'll check those roads, back with more music soon on Smooth.
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2: Residual delays after a crash in Melrose Park on Winston Avenue near Ayres Avenue. Burstwater Main, Enfield Main, North Road near Triggs Street. Ongoing works, Plimpton Marion Road, speeds at 40 both ways. Salmon Paradise on Gorge Road. Somerton Park on Brighton Road. West Lakes Boulevard near Bartley Terrace. Outbound Dry Creek Cabin Road near Churchill Road North. And check your speed, Port Road, Queenstown. See any dramas or delays, call the traffic hotline direct 1300 595 937. That's the latest traffic on Smith FM Adelaide.

0: 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Thanks for choosing Smooth for your Friday morning. It's Kelly Golding with the More Music Breakfast Show. Handing you over to Ty Frost. He has more great songs like that coming up after nine. Hope you have a wonderful weekend. Happy Mother's Day for Sunday and happy Mother's Day to my mum too.
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14: Hey, good morning. No major issues on our roads at the moment, although there is a burst water main to watch out for in Enfield, Main North Road near Trigg Street. Look out for works today in Plimpton, Marion Road near Glengyle Terrace. Speeds there down to 40 k's in both directions. And also in Port Adelaide, Grand Trunkway near Eastern Parade. Also got some cameras to watch out for today. Hart Street in Clanville, Tolmer Road, Elizabeth Park and Port Road in West Hindmarsh. See any dramas or delays, call the traffic hotline direct 1300 595 937. That's the latest traffic on Smooth FM Adelaide.
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7: Good morning, I'm Maham Kashani. Three so-called ISIS brides have now been charged with terror offences after returning to Australia last night. Two women will face a court in Melbourne, while a third will appear before a magistrate in Sydney today. They were part of a group of 13 women and children who arrived in the country after fleeing a Syrian refugee camp almost a fortnight ago. AFP Assistant Commissioner Stephen Nutt says it follows a long-running investigation.
15: Operational planning for these matters started in 2015 and was later formalised under a coordination operation codenamed Courageon.
7: Mourners have gathered across the country to honour a five-year-old girl murdered last month. Thousands attended the vigils overnight, wearing her favourite colour pink and lighting a candle in her memory. The ongoing Queensland Rail industrial dispute is no closer to resolution. Both sides have agreed to go back to the negotiating table for better pay and conditions after a marathon mediation session at the Fair Work Commission ended in a stalemate yesterday. The rail has seen about 300 passenger services cut from the Brisbane weekday schedule this week. A short-term deal to end the US-Israeli war on Iran has been considered by officials in Tehran. Iran says it's reviewing the proposal from Washington and will convey its response soon via Pakistani mediators. And Sir David Attenborough is celebrating his 100th birthday today. The veteran broadcaster says he's completely overwhelmed by the messages he's received.
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7: Updating sport. The Hawks have lost to the Dockers by 15 points in last night's Round 9 opener in Perth. Hawthorn failed to overcome a surge by Fremantle in the fourth quarter. Tonight, Carlton takes on Brisbane and the Doggies face Port Adelaide. And the Supergiants have beaten the Royal Challengers by 9 runs in the IPL overnight. Aussie Mitch Marsh smashed a century for Lucknow to earn Player of the Match.
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7: A shower or two with tops of 19, similar tomorrow, also 19. Cloudy Sunday, slightly overcast Monday, and that's the latest on Smooth.
17: When the alarm goes off and you have that realisation that it's a Friday, isn't that a nice feeling? Hello, it's Ty Frost. Let's get to the weekend. This is a feel-good Friday, and this is Waterfalls from TLC.
1: 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Smooth. 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